Engine 18, squad 161, difficulty breathing, 420, 720th Street. Engine patrol 82, squad 93, chest pain in 114, 394, 7564 Street.

Engine 48, Flight 29, difficulty breathing, 3634, Stitchman Avenue. Engine 118, Flight 61, unconscious, 26, 1601, Francisco Avenue.

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Engine 150, residential fire alarm 17893, Maplehurst Place.

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Engine 173, traffic collision BLS, PD's en route. Pin K Drive, cross the prairie.

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Squad 161, respond with engine 18 already on scene. For a traffic collision in their district, 4219 Lennox Boulevard. Engine in squad 11, injury, stage out for sheriff en route, 2132 Summit Avenue.

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Fire 73s, northbound 14 at Newhall Avenue, utilizing B5. Engine 236, squad 33, 6 person, 641 East Jenner Street. Engine 118, squad 87, injury in 26s, stage out for sheriff en route, 16629 Maple Grove Street. Engine 43, squad 90, traffic collision, CHP's en route, eastbound 60, west of Hacienda. Engine and squad 119, unconscious person, 1751 Pepperdale Drive.

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Engine 60, injury VLS, 1952 Junipero Avenue, unit 3.

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Squad 92, Quint 24, Battalion 11. 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Utilize Command 13.

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Engine and Patrol 80 Squad 131, difficulty breathing, northbound 14 south of Avenue S.

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Squad 93 responds to a traffic collision, persons trapped with Quint 33 on C, 90th Street East, East Avenue, E, Echo.

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Engine 59, investigation inside 14701, Romero Drive.

Engine 129, respond to the vehicle hazmat traffic collision. 90th Street East, East Avenue E, Echo, utilize Command 10. Engine and Squad 10, Quint 127, Battalion 7, traffic collision, persons trapped, northbound 405 south of Avalon.

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Engine 108 to 150s. Engine 108, cover fire station 150 at Takem.

159, overdose 9273, police, drive. Engine 159, squad 157, stroke 11561, Serene Street.

54178, traffic collision BLS, Central Boulevard, 112th Street. Engine 159, squad 21 unconscious, 139th Street, Shadron.

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Engine 103, squad 40, overdose 8939 Gallatin Road, unit 102, stage for Sheriff Monroe.

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Engine 98, respond with Downey Engine 62, grass fire, eastbound 105 east of Lakewood Boulevard. Engine 118, medical alarm, 17553, Calle Barcelona. Engine 31, tree fire, Somerset Boulevard, Garfield.

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Engine 43, Psych Rescue VLS, 160 North Hudson Avenue. Engine 168, Squad 87, traffic collision, eastbound 10 at Dorfie.

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Boat 161, outdoor fire 18th District, 11300, station.

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Engine 48 investigation, Santa Fe Dam, 15501 East Arrow Highway. To 183, injury BLS 660 Indian Hill, stage, median route.

Fulton 62, fire alarm at Claremont Club, 1777 Monte Vista Avenue. Engine 162, squad 161, traffic collision. CHP's en route. Crenshaw Boulevard, cross of the 105 freeway.

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Engine and Patrol 44, Squad 29, traffic collision, sheriff's on scene. Eastbound 210, east of the 605 freeway.

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Engine 96, traffic collision BLS, VHP is en route. 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Engine and squad 45, seizure in 23's district, in the back house, 9617 and a half, Cedar Street.

Engine 41, traffic collision BOS, CHP is en route, East Imperial Highway, cross of Wilmington. Engine 37, squad 131, overdose with sheriff en route, 200 East Avenue R.

Alpha Collision BLS, CHP is en route, East Imperial Highway, across of Wilmington. Engine 37, Squad 131, overdose with Sheriff en route, 200 East Avenue R.

Engine and squad 20, traffic collision, pedestrian involved with sheriff en route, Firestone Boulevard, cross of Shoemaker. Engine 29, residential fire alarm, 4313 Walnut Street. Engine and squad 68, sick person at Belmont Village, 24141 Ventura Boulevard. Engine 57, squad 54, traffic collision, CHP's en route, northbound 710, south of Firestone. Quit 147, squad 41, injury with sheriff on scene, you're clear to enter, 2112 East 118th Street.

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Engine 98, Squad 115, unconscious person, 10424, Highdale Street. Engine 95, 6BLS in 41th District, through the alley, 12716 Broadway.

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Engine 33, sick person, 43828 Gadsden Avenue. 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

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Engine 101, manual pull alarm at Mountain View Elementary, 851 Santa Clara Avenue. Engine 85, assault at the laundromat, sheriff en route, East Darrell Highway, cross of Lyman Avenue.

Engine 106, residential fire alarm 1329, Grand Via, Altamira. Engine 57, investigation outside, East Imperial Highway, cross of the 710. Engine 148, squad 147, stroke, 3907, Lindora Street. Engine 169, squad 167, injury at Maxwell Elementary, 733 East Euclid Avenue.

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Engine 163, fire alarm 5027, Live Oak Street. 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Engine 88, respond in place of engine 71, out of service mechanical for a medical alarm in their district, 27432 at Latigo Bayview Drive. Quinton squad 161, traffic collision, northbound 405 at Century Boulevard.

Clinton Squad 89, chest pain. Lakeland Zero Drive, cross to Thousand Oaks Boulevard. Engine 150, Squad 107, traffic collision. Northbound 14, north of Via Princesa. Engine 31, investigation outside, CHP is en route. Northbound 710 to the 105 freeway eastbound. Engine 131, investigation outside in 80s District. Barrel Springs Road, cross the 40th Street East. Quinton RA-762, sick person, 4095 Fruit Street, space 613.

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Engine 143, squad 149, unconscious person, 28633, Heather Lane.

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Engine 172, investigation outside, southbound 405 at Florence.

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Engine 162, traffic collision BLS, West 139th Street, cross the Coronary Avenue. 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

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Engine 186, vehicle fire with PD en route, Gary Avenue, across the Easter Hill Highway.

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Engine 50, tree fire, southbound 5 at Washington Boulevard.

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Engine in squad 32, traffic collision, Azusa Avenue, cross of 9th Street. Engine 116, wires down in 95th District in front of the Rebel Express. 14531, South Avalon Boulevard.

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Engine 131, fire alarm in 93's district, 37236, 58th Street East.

Engine 87, traffic collision. Rapp Street crosses Vineland Avenue, Sheriff's en route. Engine 63, traffic collision. Foothill Boulevard crosses Ramsdale Avenue, Sheriff's are on scene.

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Engine and Squad 90, difficulty breathing, 2636 Lexington Avenue, 611. Engine 92, traffic collision, 80th Street East, across from Palmdale Boulevard, Sheriff's en route. Engine 145, fire alarm, 19102 Walnut Drive.

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Engine 150, Squad 104, bleeding, 19236 Avenue of the Oaks, Unit Bravo. Engine of Patrol 44, Squad 29, difficulty breathing, 1336 3 Ranch Road. 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

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Engine 134, Squad 33, difficulty breathing, 12th Street, cross of West Avenue, J8.

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Avenue S8, cross of 94th Street. Engine 36, squad 116, difficulty breathing, 447 Double Street.

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Engine 136, Squad 84, difficulty breathing, 4564 West Brisa Drive.

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Engine 95, squad 116, injury, 1010 West Rosecrans Avenue.

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Engine 54, squad 163, chest pain, 5247 Wood Avenue. Engine 45, squad 98, stroke, on the railroad tracks, Candlewood Street, cross of DeBoyer Avenue.

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Are we repeating? Report of a no fire, 96's area, on Command 20.

Engine 9, Quint 164, Battalion 13, Command 40. 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Engine 117, Squad 33, sick person, 444-10, 100th Street East. 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

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Engine 192, La Havre 1, difficulty breathing, 311 Vallejo Street.

Engine and Patrol 91, Quint 118, Battalion 12, Command 31, report of a still fire, 2606 Girado Avenue, LA repeating, report of a modified structure fire, 91's area on Command 31. Engine 118, water flow alarm, 1100 Hatcher Avenue. 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

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Engine 8, Squad 7, Abdominal Pain, 11234 Avenue, Unit 102.

Pin 106, fire alarm with reset at Chadwick, 26800 Academy Drive, Quint 158, outside investigation, 152nd Street, cross at Denker Avenue, engine 81, squad 131, difficulty breathing, northbound 14, south of Ward Road. LA testing, fire station 171, LA clear.

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Injured in water tender 117, squad 135, traffic collision, 27th Street East, cross of Lancaster Boulevard. Injured in 126, squad 124, chest pain at Kaiser Urgent Care, 26877 Turney Road. Light force 170, injured 173, elevator rescue at Sentinella, 555 East Hardy Street.

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Engine 32, traffic collision, 855 Alofta Avenue.

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Engine and squad, correction, engine 132, squad 107, battalion 22, traffic collision, southbound 14, north of Sand Canyon Road. Engine 167, AP-10, abdominal pain, 12040, Garvey Avenue, room 111. Engine 233, psychological rescue, VLS, sheriff's on scene, clear to enter, 44501, 16th Street West. Engine 41, squad 147, sick person, 2104, El Segundo Boulevard. Engine and squad 130, overdose, 44750, 60th Street West.

Engine 100, injury 101, Hermosa Avenue at Mickey's Deli. Engine and Patrol 44, Squad 32, traffic collision, westbound 210, west of the 605 freeway.

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Suva Street, cross of Foster Bridge Boulevard. Engine 118, traffic collision. 1420 Azusa Avenue.

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Engine 107 you can cancel, engine 132 inside investigation, 14722 Sundance Place.

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Engine 57 squad 31, bleeding. 8514 Century Boulevard, unit A Alpha. Engine 32 squad 151, chest pain. 150 Azusa Avenue.

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Engine 3, sick person, 620 Eastern Avenue. Engine 233, squad 33, injury 44445, 15th Street West, Mirage Post Acute, room 123, bed 3.

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Engine 233, Squad 33, traffic collision, 2nd Street and Lancaster Boulevard.

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Engine 184, Squad 182, unconscious. Northbound 71 to the westbound 10. Engine 30, Squad 20, injury 10930, Alondra Boulevard. 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

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Engine 93, injury, 35th Street, cross of East Palmdale Boulevard.

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Engine 57, Squad 39, unconscious. Southbound 710 to the eastbound 105. 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

engine A-182, Quint 185, Battalion 15 on Command 32. Report of a gas leak inside. 584 East 12th Street, LA repeating. 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

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And the engine already on scene of a traffic collision at Challenger Way, cross of East Avenue J. Engine 172, traffic collision VLS, CHP is on scene. La Brea Avenue, cross of Sentinella. Light Force 170, manual pull alarm at DD's 2616 West Imperial Highway. Engine and Squad 130, medical rescue with Sheriff en route. 20th Street West, cross of West Avenue J. Squad 33, respond with engine 233, already en route for a traffic collision pedestrian involved, West Avenue H4, cross of King Tree Avenue.

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